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Organized by Sports Club Chandigam Lola in collaboration with Swellan Police Administration District Kupwara under the theme Nasha Mukt Bharat. The Battle of Cricketing Giants. 32 teams from North Kashmir with one goal to lift the trophy. Mark your calendar for this knockout T20 Cricket Cup. Tournament is being played from 18th May 2026 onwards

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The Battle of Cricketing Giants. 32 teams from North Kashmir with one goal to lift the trophy. 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